checking us out. We are Beaver 100.3. Bucky's just got some rhinestones slapped on it. And honestly, this might be the most Dolly Parton thing ever. That's next to the breakdown brought to you by Navy Federal Credit Union. 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
0: Dolly Parton is officially getting into the gas station games, but she's somewhere right now. A Bucky's employee is nervously adjusting a name tag like, well, it's been a good run. She's opening her first revamped Tennessee and Travel Stop June 24th in Cornersville, Tennessee, about an hour south of Nashville. This thing sounds less like a truck stop and more like if Cracker Barrel got into show business. You've got DIY BBQ, Cup of Ambition Coffee, a restaurant, cafe, live music stage, and a place. Meanwhile, the rest of us are still out here celebrating when the gas station bathroom doesn't look like a crime scene. Honestly, though, if anybody can make Stop It for Beef Jerky feel magical, it's Dolly. That's your breakdown.
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1: 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I don't need the pollen count or the darn tootin' moon phase.
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0: 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Earthquakes, famine, pestilence. That's all that's ever on the news. It's bad news.
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0: Your last dollar, huh?
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1: I saw my niece like just talking to ChatGPT, like actually having a full-on conversation. And I saw this article. Boys as young as 12 are now in romantic relationships with chatbots. And it's affecting how they treat and get treated by girls in the real world. 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
1: Jordan Davis on the way to the top with Turn This Truck Around. We're catching up with him in less than 10 minutes. 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

0: 100.3.
1: Jordan Davis on the show. It's Beat Up Radio. Turn this truck around, about to hit its peak here shortly, hopefully finishing all the way at the top. Are we thinking another song from this project, or will the next Jordan Davis single be something completely brand new? Like, yeah. Do we know the plan there?
2: Man, I think it's going to be something brand new. I think it's, like I said, man, the writing process right now has felt like I'm in a really good spot. I think a lot of that is just because I've had some time off the road. We're not touring as much this year, so I've been able to really kind of lock in and write some songs. And, I feel like I'm writing the best stuff I've ever written. And so I'm excited about kind of moving on to the next thing and pulling a single out of this new batch of stuff.
1: Now that people have kind of wound down from having to get on the road and make up for lost time during COVID, I feel like it gives you time to breathe. And the songwriting that has come out of the last year and a half, 2 years, is just insane. And we haven't even scratched the surface.
2: No, and that's the thing, is like even the stuff that buddies have played me that I've been like, dude, is this like, you know, there's just a lot of great songs being created, and that's just here in Nashville. And but like, yeah, it's been a I think you have time, you got to refill the creative tank. And then for me, I mean, you know, we're starting on, golly, this will be my fourth album. So like, you know, it's fun to kind of go back in and rethink and be like, hey man, what have we not done? Like, what are we? And then to kind of just look at it and be like, well, I don't know if we need to do anything totally new. I just think we need to create the best songs we can create and you know, put an album out that I'm proud of. And don't do it for anything other than just like, man, there's not one song on this record that I can't, you know, stick a flag in and be like, no, I'm proud that song's on this album. And and I think that's a good spot to start when creating anything new.
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1: 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I don't need the pollen count or the darn tootin' moon phase.
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Tucker Wetmore recently won ACM New Male Artist of the Year. Going to be hanging with us all next week. If you've got a question for Tuck, DM me at BW Radio on Instagram.

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0: 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Earthquakes, famine, pestilence. That's all that's ever on the news. It's bad news.
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1: If you spent any time at your grandparents' house in the 80s or 90s, you probably remember Fresca. So, you know, the one that was always sitting in the fridge right next to the mystery Tupperware and something wrapped in aluminum foil from 1987. It's beat up, and guess what? Fresca just got promoted to adulthood. There's a new Fresca Hard hitting stores. 4.6% alcohol, only 99 calories, zero sugar, and flavors like pineapple citrus, peach citrus, watermelon citrus, and the classic grapefruit citrus. And apparently it's actually good. One reviewer says the grapefruit tastes just like the original Fresca, but peach might be the real star of the lineup. What's funny is that hard seltzers spent years trying to convince us they were the future. Meanwhile, Fresca just sat quietly in the corner like your grandma at Thanksgiving, waiting for everyone to realize she was right all along. So congratulations to Fresca. After decades of being the official soft drink of grandparents everywhere, it's finally having its cool kid summer.
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1: I've been trying to get to a Morgan Wallen show since 2023, and it just hasn't worked out. It's B-dub. I've got FOMO from pictures in Denver I'm seeing already. Looks like the show is absolute fire.

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1: Grocery stores may have found a way to make shopping even more annoying, which is honestly impressive. We'll talk about it next.

0: 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You ever notice how the grocery store feels like a financial escape room? Hear me out. You'll walk in for eggs and coffee, and somehow your total is the same as a used jet ski. Especially if you're rolling to Costco. It's beat up. Now stores are rolling out electronic price tags, which can change prices based on the day, the time, maybe even who's shopping. That's comforting because nothing says trust us like a shelf labeled with commitment issues. Stores say it's not about gouging people. It's just dynamic pricing. Sure, and I'm not avoiding laundry. I'm dynamically managing fabric. New poll says 2/3 of people want these digital price tags banned, which tells me we can all still agree on one thing as a country. Stop making groceries and electronics and really everything you buy in a store weird.
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0: You know you've officially reached icon status when you're not just on the radio, you're also redesigning truck stops. Dolly Parton is opening her first revamped travel stop in Tennessee next month. And honestly, it sounds less like a gas station and more like a country music theme park with diesel pumps. It's got DIY barbecue, a cup of ambition coffee, live music, a merch shop, and my personal favorite, a place called the Doggy Parton Dog Park. Because of course it does. There'll be a mural for photos, a tour bus inspired by Dolly's actual bus, and even a stage for local musicians. Meanwhile, the gas station near my house can't even keep the windshield squeegee bucket filled. First location opens June 24th, about an hour south of Nashville, and Dolly says more are coming across the country. Which means one day, your road trip pit stop might include brisket, live music, and a life lesson from Dolly Parton. Honestly, it's about as American as it gets. 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
1: I don't get to do this without you doing what you do. 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

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We're back at it next week. Tucker Wetmore is on the show. Enjoy the rest of your night. And if there's anything I could do for you in the meantime, let me know at BW Radio.

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1: You're hoping for a little bit of rain this weekend so you can chill out tomorrow night.
0: I would love to have a gentle thunderstorm. Not anything that's going to send us all running for cover, okay? But I mean talking just a gentle thunderstorm.
1: No flooding issues.
0: No flooding, you know, nothing that's severe, nothing that's scary. I just want to be able to sit out on the back porch.
1: Phone to have that little chime that goes off.
0: No, nothing that's scary. I want to sit on the back porch. I want to drink a glass of wine. I want the cats to come out and curl around my feet. I want our dog to stare up at me and occasionally boof at things in the woods. That's
1: where
0: what I would
1: am
0: love
1: I
0: to have
1: in this plan.
0: Oh, you're falling asleep in your rocking chair.
1: Yes.
0: That's what you do. You get in your Cracker Barrel rocking chair on the back porch and fall asleep like an old man. That's what you're going to be doing.
1: It sounds like you've got my perfect weekend plan.
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0: Okay, we finally made it to Friday.
1: Yes.
0: And honestly, this week has felt about 30 years long. I want a vacation. I am so ready. Fever 100.3, we're Fletch and Ruthanna, real friends, real country. I am just ready for the beach or something like that. I don't care, but the beach sounds good.
1: I will tell you where I am not going. I am not going north. This thing is okay. Going north. I'm going south.
0: What?
1: So the largest white shark ever discovered looks to be heading at like Cape Cod, Maine, Eastern Canada, the shores there.
0: Cape Cod. Okay, that makes sense.
1: So
0: because there's so many sharks.
1: Oh, really?
0: Yeah, around Cape Cod. See, my mom, whenever she used to live in Washington, D.C., that was her vacation place, was going to Cape Cod. And back then, there were no sharks. Now, that's one of the things I do with her every summer, is I show her all the shark sightings around Cape Cod. Because I've got an app for that.
1: This great white shark. See if this thing shows up on it then.

0: No.
1: Yes.
0: Did your mom drop you as a child? That's like the worst idea ever.
1: That was like the greatest idea ever. I would love, that's like my bucket list thing, is to dive with great whites.
0: Toes in the water. Down south.
1: In the sand.
0: In the sand. That is crazy. Anyway, they spotted it the other day.
1: The
0: largest great white ever discovered in the Atlantic waters.
1: Yeah, it has to be in the Atlantic, because in the Pacific there's deep blue, and deep blue was like 20 feet long. She's huge. So, okay, so you've got Contender on the Atlantic, you know, and Deep Blue in the Pacific.
0: You know what you have?
1: We got to get these two sharks together.
0: You know what you have in the Smokies? Nothing like that. Nothing like that.
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0: Fever 100.3. We are Fletch and Ruthanna. Good morning.
1: Sean Penn. I think I like him. Is he a pretty good actor?
0: He's a great actor, but he is weird.
1: No, he's not weird. Okay. I think he and I could be like best buds.
0: Knowing what I know of Sean Penn, I tend to doubt that. But go ahead, please.
1: Well, evidently, when his daughter was going out on her first date, he told the guy that showed up at the door, whatever you do to her, I'm going to do to you when you get home. Have a nice night. I love that. I so love that.
0: I heard who was there's a line I figure that one of us will probably use when our daughter goes to date anybody, and that is, you ask the potential boyfriend, so have you ever been to prison? And of course he's gonna say no. You say, well, good, neither have I, but I'm not afraid to go.
1: I won't have as much time left behind bars. Doesn't intimidate me at my age.
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0: really a Dr. Seuss fan, but I have to admit it's a pretty cool story.
1: Okay.
0: Beaver, whatever, point three, real friends, real country. We're Fletch and Ruth Anna. A previously undiscovered Dr. Seuss book has been found. Evidently, he's got like all these archives and stuff.
1: Oh,
0: and you
1: wow.
0: would think that people had gone through them.
1: But apparently
0: already.
1: Not. That's actually, see, I'm not a big Dr. Seuss fan. And our daughter, I tried to get her onto Dr. Seuss because I didn't want my distaste for Dr. Seuss to
0: rub off on her.
1: Yeah, and I'm just like, oh, look, here's Green Eggs and Ham. Here's the Cat in the Hat. Here's that. And she never dug it either. But I mean, so many folks, Dr. Seuss is dear to their hearts. So that's really cool.
0: Yeah, I'm not judging. I'm not a big Dr. Seuss fan either. But you have to admit, he wrote a good song. You're a mean one, Mr. Grinch. I don't know. Did he write that song?
1: No.
0: Oh, he didn't?
1: No, he did not write
0: that
1: song.
0: Oh, man. I thought he was really cool for writing that one
1: no,
0: song.
1: No, that he didn't. No, that's not that. Okay. No.
0: Well,
1: no.
0: Anyway, there's another. I mean, so what
1: that's
0: else is
1: really
0: out
1: cool.
0: there? You know, what else is out there?
1: Don't like, you wonder? I mean, it's like, and there could be more. I mean, because if he's got archives and they're just now finding this.
0: Yeah, I know.
1: It could I mean, be it makes you stuff. Wonder if there's more.
0: It's like these artists that you. That
1: oh,
0: you
1: like
0: hear
1: the
0: about.
1: Old masters, yeah, and somebody just randomly finds a Rembrandt in the attic.
0: Well, yeah,
1: yeah.
0: Or I think, you know, I think of songwriters and singers in Nashville. You know, what have they recorded that maybe just tucked in a corner somewhere in a drawer?
1: Yeah, that they're like, yeah, man, I'm just not feeling
0: it's
1: it
0: crazy.
1: Today. But it turned out to be like an amazing song. And yeah,
0: crazy.
1: You
0: crazy.
1: Never know.
0: Anyway, new.
1: Well, that's cool.
0: New Dr. Seuss, a whole book. It's not like they put together. You know, things from his archive.
1: Yeah, this is
0: they
1: just
0: discovered a whole
1: done.
0: Book that he had done and evidently just popped it in a drawer and said, well, I'll
1: get
0: care.
1: To that.
0: Yeah,
1: eventually.
0: I know. That's crazy.
1: That's so cool.

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2: This morning, temperatures are starting off in the 70s, and highs this afternoon will be making it into the upper 80s and lower 90s, with some scattered showers coming in late afternoon into the evening. I'm News 2 meteorologist Shelby Mack.

0: Benjamin, and I love jamming out to the Fever.
1: I was all but 22, I think, at the time. I'd been out on the road, lonely at night, and it'd been a while.

0: 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Good morning. We are Fletch and Ruthanna, Real Friends, Real Country.
1: If you are an average family, and who has an average family?
0: One dog, one cat, 2.5 kids. Yes.
1: Oh, our ratio is off a little bit. We got
0: two cats, one dog, one spider, and one kid.
1: And one kid. I know. We have a spider. Yes, we have a family.
0: We have a pet spider.
1: A jumping spider that's named Barney. Anyway.
0: Moving right along.
1: If you are the average family, you'll lose 5 spoons this year.
0: No, we don't lose spoons. We lose forks.
1: I know. And I cannot
0: stand. And table knives. But I think it's probably because I tend to use them as screwdrivers in a pinch. And that's kind of why. Or, you know, you open a paint can with them. Or
1: table knives you do. You are the queen of taking something that was meant for one purpose.
0: And reusing it for something
1: and
0: else.
1: And repurposing it on the fly.
0: You nicknamed me a long time ago, your MacGyver chick. I'm just saying.
1: Well, I mean, and there's a reason.
0: So you thought you liked that at one time.
1: Until it started costing me money. Until we got married, and then all of a sudden.
0: And then you realized, wait a minute, she can't find any of our knives.
1: I know.
0: Two table knives and dinner, a company coming for dinner. Yes.
1: I know, and the funds come out of my account too now. I didn't care when you were single. That's crazy. So what are you constantly losing besides us and utensils like
0: socks.
1: Forks?
0: Socks.
1: Yeah.
0: I can never find all my socks. I can never find all of our daughter's socks.
1: I know.
0: Seem to be able to hang onto your socks pretty well.
1: I try to put them together whenever I take them off. So that way, if one decides to leave, the other one has to follow. Yeah, it's like those conjoined twins, you know,
0: I mean,
1: both or none are going.
0: Neither Mariah nor I do. It's just total sock anarchy, and we pay the price. Neither one of us goes around in matching socks. And she even looked at me the other day, and I'm like, I can't find the sock that matches that. She says, it's okay, Mommy. Who has time for matching socks? Yes, I have taught her well.
2: This morning, temperatures are starting off in the 70s, and highs this afternoon will be making it into the upper 80s and lower 90s, with some scattered showers coming in late afternoon into the evening. I'm News 2 meteorologist Shelby Mack.

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1: Yeah, I don't guess it really matters to say you can enter every day now.
0: But you darned well better enter today.
1: If you, if you haven't already done so, definitely do that today. 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

0: Beaver 100.3. We are Fletch and Ruthanna. Good morning.
1: Give it up to my buddy Jared. Called a record, maybe. He loves the fish.
0: He does. He's big. Of course, I mean, he's from Louisiana.
1: Yeah.
0: So, I mean, you know, he's all into.
1: And they live now out towards McKenzie on the other side of Pierce.
0: Yeah.
1: But he called his dad as he was heading to the ER yesterday.
0: I saw the pictures on socials. Was it him or was it his wife Jenny who posted?
1: No, Jenny posted.
0: Okay, I can't remember which one.
1: I had to text and poke
0: a little fun.
1: Yeah,
0: poke the bear just a little bit.
1: Just a little bit, and he said, "Yeah." He called his dad and said, "Well, guess what? I just caught a 210-pound idiot." Going to the ER to get that thing yanked out of his finger.
2: 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Come on. 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

0: 7 million.
1: Oh no, is that the number for the day?
0: That's the number for the day.
1: Fever 100.3 with Fletch and Ruth Ann. I keep telling you, it feels like Sesame Street because it's like, you know, this show brought to you today by 7 million.
0: 7 million pennies discarded every single day. Every single day. And we're not making any more pennies.
1: Yeah, so okay, discarded. Discarded where? I mean, the driveway?
0: I guess you like lose them. I mean, I can't imagine people automatically throw them away.
1: Just like, it's just a penny.
0: They have officially... At the DG, evidently, have officially quit giving back pennies, and they totally tripped me up. So Mariah and I walk into Dollar General and get a few things, and I thought it would be a nice little, you know, math lesson.
1: Yeah.
0: It came to like 18.

0: $15.53, and I gave the lady a 20, and I said, okay, baby girl, let's count cash back.
1: What's the change going to be?
0: Yeah, well, she ended up giving us a nickel instead of like the pennies.
1: Oh.
0: And now it's totally confused her. Thank you, Dollar General.
1: But that's it. I mean, so many places. I mean, most places now are just not doing pennies anymore.
0: Yeah,
1: so I know. They're not.
0: But whenever she opened up the little cash drawer, you could look in there. There was that whole, you know, how everything is divided into sections.
1: Uh-huh.
0: That whole little pocket section was full of pennies, but she didn't give me any back. She gave me a nickel.
1: So Dollar General's hoarding pennies now. Yeah.
0: So we walk out the door and Mariah was like, Daddy, I thought you said that we were going to get like 7 cents back or something like that.
1: It's like not rounding. Like, remember when you learned about how to round? School?
0: So, I mean, that was in her brain for half the way home.
1: Oh my goodness. And she's OCD anyway.
0: Yeah. So that, thank
1: so
0: you.
1: So not Dollar getting
0: General.
1: Back exact change has got to have driven her insane.
0: It did.
1: That's why she was so cranky when you guys got back.
0: She.
1: Oh, that explains.
0: DG rocked her world with rounding up.
2: 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So just a reminder, drive carefully. I'm Lee Irwin.
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0: Fever 100.3. We are Fletch and Ruthanna. Good morning.
1: I will go ahead and say I've got a story coming up, and I do believe the dude is a jerk. I think you will think he's a jerk. I think pretty much everyone will think this dude is a jerk, but I still got the story.
0: Okay, what?
1: From the woman's point of view,
0: okay,
1: this guy is blaming her leg hair for him doing this.
0: Her leg hair?
1: Her leg hair.
0: Okay, and now I'm
1: He's like, okay, it's because of your leg hair I'm doing this.
0: And now all I can think of is Dina Carter. Did I shave my legs for this?
1: She's probably asking that question.
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0: Cheating husband blamed wife's leg hair for affair.
1: What?
0: We're Fletch and Ruth Hannah, Beaver 100.3, Real Friends, Real Country. So check this story out.
1: Okay, because I'm just like, he's blaming her leg hair. He's looking for an excuse. But go ahead.
0: A woman says she was stunned when her husband admitted he had been unfaithful and then blamed her

0: appearance. According to her viral online post, her husband confessed to cheating with a woman nearly half her age before announcing he wanted to separate. Instead of apologizing or suggesting they work on the marriage, she says he blamed her for letting herself go, basically saying she did not shave her legs every single day.
1: Oh, get out of here. No. Oh, no. He's just looking for something.
0: The wife, who said that they have three children together.
1: Well, obviously, the not shaving her legs every day didn't bother him for a while.
0: Offered to try marriage counseling. His response, evidently, was, nah, I really enjoy the relationship, even though I don't see it going anywhere.
1: Oh, this guy's just a jerk.
0: So, anyway.
1: No, it just, no, no, no. I mean, that's enough to make her question everything about herself, you know? I mean, that's sad.
0: So, yeah, she says that he's blaming her leg hair on the affair.
1: Or blaming the affair on her leg hair.
0: Blaming, yeah.
1: Yeah.
0: Yeah, what did I say?
1: You said it was blaming her leg hair on the affair. Which, I mean, truly, if you knew your husband was having an affair, I can totally see why you'd grow out your leg hair. Especially if it bugged him, you know? I mean, that would be... Like, yeah.
0: Blaming.
1: Honey, can I come up a little closer tonight?
0: Yeah. Anyway. So.
1: Oh, that's ridiculous. That's sad.
0: Is he a jerk?
1: Oh, yeah. Yeah. He was just wanting to have that affair.
2: Here is a look around your community. New filings have deepened the legal battle in the fatal Kenwood Middle School bus crash in March. Both families of the two girls killed in the crash are pursuing wrongful death lawsuits. There are now separate claims against the school district and the bus driver. To help give voters information they need, Clarksville Now is presenting question and answer articles. One is for the Montgomery County Mayor's race. Candidates for county mayor are incumbent Wes Golden, Isaac Greenwood, and Christine McNamara. Early voting opens today in Montgomery County. Reworking of the Exit 11 on-ramp in Christian County is expected to begin today. The northbound on-ramp from Martin Luther King Jr. Way to I-169 will be closed for up to 5 weeks. The project is part of the Pennoral Parkway's upgrade to interstate status. And coming up this weekend in Clarksville, tonight, it's downtown at sundown at Downtown Commons. Summerfest is tomorrow at the North Branch of the Public Library. 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

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Right.

This morning, temperatures are starting off in the 70s, and highs this afternoon will be making it into the upper 80s and lower 90s, with some scattered showers coming in late afternoon into the evening. I'm News 2 meteorologist Shelby Mack.

0: 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Good morning. 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
1: Am I making a mistake by telling Mariah that she has a home here for as long as she wants? I mean, she's 8. I can't say, baby girl, I'm going to kick you out whenever you turn 18. I can't say that. No. I cannot say that. I know that probably she'll find a man of her dreams. She'll, you know, move out.
0: She'll want to have her own space.
1: Right now, eventually. She's like, mommy, daddy, I'll still live with you even when I get married. I'm like, you probably won't, baby girl. But no, the reason I'm asking is nearly half of Americans between the ages of 18 and 30 still live at home with their parents.
0: Yeah. But
1: and
0: that's,
1: I bet a lot of it is because, you know, expensive.
0: Everything's expensive. So expensive. And that's the thing is, I mean, when you get out of college and you're a care, matter of fact, I was having this conversation with our friend Drew just the other day. He's just out of college and he's like, man, I want to get financially independent. I want to move out of my parents' house. I mean, he's got 50 grand.
1: How old is he?
0: He's 22.
1: Okay.
0: And I mean, he just got out of college. He's getting his first few jobs, but it's, you know,
1: it's tough.
0: He's 50 grand in debt and is like, yeah. And his mom and dad are like, yeah, don't worry. We will feed you until you get financially sound.
1: Wow.
0: And I mean, you know, but that's the situation that so many people are in now.
1: Mariah can't date until she's 30 anyway.
0: Well, that keeps her with us for a very long time.
1: Yeah, so she's with us
0: unless she does like our friend's daughter who is just like, I just want my own space.

0: Which I can totally see that, you know?
1: Don't break my heart yet. She's eight.
0: She's eight. We've got time. It's all right. We got
1: I know,
0: time.
1: But I need to prepare myself.
0: You got a while to prepare.
1: 18 to 30 year olds, a lot of them are still living with mom and dad. And I'm sure it's because things are so expensive.
0: Yeah, it is.
2: 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So just a reminder, drive carefully. I'm Lee Irwin.
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0: Fever 100.3, Fletch and Ruthanna, and nominations right now through the end of next or this upcoming Wednesday, the 22nd.
1: Yeah, the 22nd, this coming Wednesday. We are talking Clarksville's best. 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There are 9 categories and over 159 subcategories, and the nominations go through Wednesday.
0: Yeah, so do the nomination process right now. Then voting will start after that, and all leads up to the winners that will be announced November 11th. But let's start with the nominations right now. Beaver1003.com. Nominate for Clarksville's best.

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1: Evidently, TSC seeing a bit of a backlog for porch swings. Remember the other day we were talking about porches getting their moment again?
0: Yeah, because people are like making little reading nooks and stuff like that on their porches.
1: Evidently, porch swings a part of that plan.
0: I like it.
1: And TSC is like, okay, we're actually, you know, on a bit of a backlog for porch swings. So if you see a porch swing and you're wanting one, don't think, I'll get it later. You might be waiting a
0: little Craigslist, garage sale, marketplace. Yeah,
1: that's true.
0: Because that'll do it. Although I haven't, here's the thing is, I haven't seen that many on there because I follow like all the outdoor furniture groups and because I like my little cozy outdoor spaces.
1: And evidently, others are finding pleasure in that too.
0: And so, I have not seen any lately.
1: Well, I evidently there's a bit of a trend going on right now.

0: Fever 100.3. We're Fletch and Ruth Anna. And I got to tell you, I'm a little shell-shocked right now.
1: Okay.
0: And it's all because Mariah and I went to Target the other day, and I got her a couple of

0: pairs of jeans. She is 8 years old and she's wearing a size 12.
1: Oh, I know.
0: I'm just like, she's so tall. And then I wanted to go ahead and get a start on getting her fall clothes. So I'm like, okay, if they're a little bit long, it'll be okay. And they're not.
1: I know.
0: And I'm like, am I going to have to buy bigger ones?
1: I don't know. Maybe we need to put a brick on her head.
0: And then, of course, we had to go across the street and go to Petco. Because Target and Petco are right there side by side.
1: I know. We need to buy crickets. We are that family that buys crickets for their jumping spider.
0: But no, I got to give mad props to the lady at Petco. Because I said, I just need a couple of crickets. And she looks at me and she goes, oh, do you have a pet spider?
1: She automatically
0: out of knew. All the she's like, and I said, how did you guess? And she's like, oh, that's easy, because only people who have spiders come in and buy one or two crickets at a time. Everybody else buys a bunch.
1: But man, I gotta tell you, it does feel good. That is the only thing that the price increase across everything else, the price of crickets is staying stable.
0: I think I
1: can walk out of Petco with like five crickets and it's still under a buck. I mean, first off, only in America do we buy crickets.
0: I know, right?
1: But still.
0: I just plunk down a dollar bill and go keep the change. It's fine. I don't care.
1: I don't. I'm like, give me my nickel back. It actually feels good buying something for under a dollar. Oh, it does.
2: On your way in, nothing to report on any accidents that have happened, and we don't have anything in the way of any backed up traffic at this time. If you are heading to Nashville, we can let you know that the eastbound lanes of I-24 are clear. I'm Lee Irwin.
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1: Man, there is this reporter for the Hollywood Reporter.
0: Okay.
1: He is down on so many actors and actresses that are under 30, 40.
0: Okay.
1: I will share some of the, well, two terms that he is using to describe them coming up.
0: Yeah. All right.
1: I gotta tell you, one sounds a little ruthless to me, okay? So we'll talk about that coming up.
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0: Have you ever been accused of having slop face? We're Fletch and Ruth Anna. Beaver, whatever, 0.3, real friends, real country.
1: Slop face?
0: Yes.
1: I don't think anybody has the nerve to say I am a slop face.
0: Hollywood,
1: I think they know what would happen to them.
0: Well, the Hollywood Reporter says that today's stars look so homogenous and perfect, unlike the old guard.
1: Very true.
0: A writer at the Hollywood Reporter thinks today's stars have all the sameness to them, and they call it

0: Instagram face or slop face?
1: I don't understand the slop face, but no, I do get that. There are very few, there's so many celebrities that look alike. I mean, there are people like Ariana Grande or Zendaya that look very different. And especially in the case of Zendaya, I mean, oh my goodness, she is gorgeous. But I mean, there are so many stars that look alike now. I mean, think back like 30 years to people like Julia Roberts, or Daryl Hannah, or somebody like that. I mean, they looked different. And it was a good thing.
0: But they looked good.
1: Oh, yeah. I mean, my goodness, yes. But that was the thing, is they looked different from each other. There was individuality. And I don't see that now. That's very true.
0: The Hollywood Reporter writer, I would love to get their name. I didn't see the name in the news like stories. Slop face, Instagram face, or slop face. That's the term that they used. And ask, when was the last time you saw a star under 40 with less than perfect teeth?
1: Never.
0: What about a bald spot or a large nose?
1: Nope.
0: How about a lead actress in a movie with a BMI over 30? Or a shirtless leading actor without washboard? Without washboard.
1: You're Virginia showing.
0: I know.
1: Without washboard abs.
0: My papa and granny would be so proud of me.
1: Yeah, they would. Yeah.
0: Washboard abs.
1: No, it's true.
0: Yeah.
1: And now look at the stars of yesterday. I mean, look at Tom Cruise. I mean, everybody still agrees that even as an older man, Tom Cruise is good looking. He's got a very large nose. He would not make it.
0: So anyway, I don't know. I mean, slop face seems a little extreme.
1: I think Instagram face is a lot kinder.
0: Yeah, but I mean, that's a term that is out there for all these actors and actresses that have done so much to their appearance.
1: They all look
0: alike. Sort of look the same.
2: Here is a look around your community. New filings have deepened the legal battle in the fatal Kenwood Middle School bus crash in March. Both families of the two girls killed in the crash are pursuing wrongful death lawsuits. There are now separate claims against the school district and the bus driver. To help give voters information they need, Clarksville Now is presenting question and answer articles. One is for the Montgomery County Mayor's race. Candidates for county mayor are incumbent Wes Golden, Isaac Greenwood, and Christine McNamara. Early voting opens today in Montgomery County. Reworking of the Exit 11 on-ramp in Christian County is expected to begin today. The northbound on-ramp from Martin Luther King Jr. Way to I-169 will be closed for up to 5 weeks. The project is part of the Pinneral Parkway's upgrade to interstate status. And coming up this weekend in Clarksville, tonight it's Downtown at Sundown at Downtown Commons. Summerfest is tomorrow at the North Branch of the Public Library. Also Saturday, Cooling at the Cave at Dunbar Cave and the Back to School Bash at Kenwood High School. For more on these stories, go to the Clarksville Now and Christian County Now apps.
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1: This morning, temperatures are starting off in the 70s, and highs this afternoon will be making it into the upper 80s and lower 90s, with some scattered showers coming in late afternoon into the evening. I'm News 2 meteorologist Shelby Mack.

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Right.

This morning, temperatures are starting off in the 70s, and highs this afternoon will be making it into the upper 80s and lower 90s, with some scattered showers coming in late afternoon into the evening. I'm News 2 meteorologist Shelby Mack.

0: Fever 100.3, Real Friends, Real Country, we're Fletch and Ruthanna. Good morning.
1: Man, I got to tell you, I am doing something wrong in life. If I cannot sell an empty box for 11 grand, then what am I? I know. So check this out. An empty box that originally contained the 1996 Nintendo 64 video game Super Mario 64, signed by Mario creator, just sold at auction $11,000. An empty box.
0: Yeah, but it had his signature on it.
1: Well, yeah.
0: So
1: I'll sign. I tell you what, we are drowning in Amazon boxes. I will gladly sign. I'm not even asking for 11 grand. $5 right now.
0: Nobody's going to pay you $5 for an Amazon box because everybody else is drowning in Amazon boxes.
1: I'll sign it. They don't have my signature.
0: They don't want your signature.
1: I know.
0: I'm being absurd. Something like Mario, you know, and then people will want your signature.
1: I'm being absurd by illustrating with absurdity how paying 11 grand for an empty box, though.
0: That's
1: still just.
0: Yeah.
1: I mean, at the end of the day, it's still just an empty box.
0: Well, I mean, okay, at the end of the day.
1: It's a cat toy. You just bought an $11,000 cat toy. That's exactly what you did. Go to Petco or PetSmart. What?
0: At the end of the day, though, I mean, still, like a baseball card, like signed by Babe Ruth.
1: You're right.
0: You know, still just a piece of cardboard with somebody's signature.
1: Well, no. Okay. Yeah, you're right there.
0: All right.
1: You're right there. Okay.
0: Thank you.
1: All right. But still, it's an empty box.
2: 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Work is scheduled to begin today on the Exit 11 on-ramp in Christian County. Now, that project will update the ramps at Exit 11, so some detours are in place, so watch out for those. I'm Lee Irwin.
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1: This morning, temperatures are starting off in the 70s, and highs this afternoon will be making it into the upper 80s and lower 90s, with some scattered showers coming in late afternoon into the evening. I'm News 2 meteorologist Shelby Mack.

0: Beaver 100.3, we are Fletch and Ruthanna. Good morning. Okay, the only thing that makes me feel better about the parking meters downtown is the fact that
1: downtown
0: in Clarksville here.
1: Okay.
0: Is because I hate those stupid parking meters. I hate them with a passion. But the only thing that makes me feel better about that is like if I go to Nashville to like see
1: that's
0: a show
1: where
0: or
1: I
0: something.
1: Thought you were talking about because
0: no.
1: I mean you railed.
0: Because that's what I think is worse is like that. But still, it would be worth it to me to go see Vince Gill at the Ryman. As bad as parking down there is, it still is worth it to me to see Vince Gill at the Ryman.
1: I would just go to the parking garage. They got they got that one that's like a couple of blocks up. Gravity is with you going to the show. Now, gravity is against you going back to your car.
0: Yes, it is. Point is, Vince Gill's coming to the Ryman August 7th, and we've got tickets to give away. So text Vince to 43414 for your chance to win a couple of tickets.

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1: When I mention canning, I can close my eyes and hear Granny's pressure cooker.
0: Oh, yeah.
1: And then every now and then, and you would.
0: As she's letting the steam out, like on purpose. See, pressure cookers don't do that anymore.
1: Yeah, I think Granny would think you're a poser if you used an Instapot. I do, man.
0: I've never used an Instapot for canning, but
1: can't I mean, you? I mean, it's a pressure cooker.
0: I would assume
1: cooker.
0: So, yeah.
1: So I would assume. Anyway, Piggly Wiggly has said that what they have is what they have. They're not sure they're going to get any more. Evidently, a lot of people canning, looking to can.
0: Yep.
1: This year.
0: Yep. It's interesting how everything old is new again. People are learning how to can again. And I don't do that much of it, but when I do, I feel so proud. I feel like my grandparents would be proud of me.
1: You know, I don't know if other places, I haven't heard anything from like, you know, TSC, Rural King, Walmart.
0: I always find that this time of year, there's a little bit of a shortage.
1: So yeah. Yeah. The pig said, well, what we have is what we have. We can't get any more. So if you want to can.

0: Did you ever benefit from maybe a mistake that the teacher made when you were in school? You were the beneficiary. You know, it's like they made a mistake, but you were the one that like score. We're Fletch and Ruth Anna, Beaver 100.3, Real Friends, Real Country. Florida District is changing their way. They calculate grade point averages after a student graduated with a record-breaking 11.99 GPA.
1: Whoa!
0: I thought a 4.0 was like the best you could get.
1: Well, I guess they...
0: I mean, that basically, what, doubled it? Doubled that? Tripled that? Yeah. I don't know. I wasn't good at math.
1: 4.0.
0: Obviously, you know...
1: Double would be 8.
0: Yeah. Obviously, I did not graduate with a 4.0.
1: You are making that so abundantly clear right now.
0: Oh, man.
1: I'm just trying to figure out how they even calculated that.
0: I don't know. The worst thing that I did one time was I took my report card and I got like a C in something. And I tried to take the same color ink and make it into an A, but a small A.
1: Oh.
0: And then when my mom and dad asked, well, why?

0: Why is this one A in cursive?
1: No, well, small letter. I tried to say, I don't know. Maybe I didn't do quite as good, but she was trying to give me encouragement. That man, that blew apart quick.
0: Oh my goodness. Oh, good grief.
1: Yeah. So anyway, an 11.99 GPA. This Florida school district is like going back and saying, maybe we need to recalculate how we do.
0: Gee,
1: how we do this.
0: Maybe, yeah, think.
2: 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One of those, Madison Street at Meadow Hill Lane, and the other downtown, Main Street at North Riverside Drive. So watch out for some backed up traffic there. I'm Lee Irwin.
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This morning, temperatures are starting off in the 70s, and highs this afternoon will be making it into the upper 80s and lower 90s, with some scattered showers coming in late afternoon into the evening. I'm News 2 meteorologist Shelby Mack.

0: 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Good morning.
1: I'll tell you what McDonald's is banking on.
0: Ice cream machine that works.
1: It seems like the

0: both days.
1: Oh.
0: Then we'll play the lottery. Oh, man. I mean, the Mega Millions and Powerball.
1: That would be amazing.
0: I'm totally fantasy dreaming, but still. McDonald's has got a new product that they're banking on for you liking, okay?
1: Okay.
0: Talk about it coming up. Hang on.
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0: was that McDonald's jingle you sang the other day? What was it?
1: To all beef patty special sauce, lettuce, cheese, pickles, onions on a sesame seed bun. And that just totally dated me right there.
0: We're Fletch and Ruthanna, Beaver, what have you, 0.3, Real Friends, Real Country. McDonald's debuting a new Caesar sauce next week. They're hoping that it's going to be your new must-have condiment.
1: No.
0: You don't think so?
1: No.
0: Why not?
1: I just don't like Caesar.
0: Oh, okay. What is it?
1: Papa John's?
0: Olive Garden. What does Olive Garden put on their salad?
1: Oil and vinegar dressing.
0: That's like a Caesar, isn't it? Isn't that like Italy? Isn't Caesar Italy?
1: Oh my goodness. Okay, so Caesar.
0: Was that Roman Emperor? That was Rome. Yeah. Close enough. It's over there in the country that looks like a boot, right? That's
1: Italy.
0: Yeah. Yeah. So thank you. Rome is in that area. Wow.
1: I mean, you know.
0: I don't know who needs to go back to school.
1: You literally could not do division or multiplication a few minutes ago. And now you're not even sure if where Italy is.
0: No,
1: I am really concerned.
0: It's the boot country.
1: It's the boot country.
0: It's the boot country.
1: Thank God, whenever it comes to homeschooling, I'm the parent of
0: record. I don't know.
1: Oh, my goodness.
0: I don't know who needs to go back to school this fall, Mariah or me.
1: I can tell you're not going to be teaching her, and that's for sure.
0: Oh, man. But do you remember restaurants that had, like, really good? I remember.
1: I tell you where I still want to get, like, the only honey mustard that I like.
0: Where?
1: Chick-fil-A.
0: Oh, you like their honey mustard?
1: Their honey mustard is, yeah. That's it. And I actually just kind of discovered it by accident because Mariah wanted to try it because I'm not usually a honey mustard fan. And I'm like, nope, Chick-fil-A honey mustard. It's like, that's it.
0: I
1: have Dash honey mustard.
0: I remember when Pizza Hut used to do like the salads on their buffet and their I don't know what kind of red dressing it was.
1: Catalina. Oh, yeah. Or French or something.
0: It was so good. So good. I wish I could find that somewhere.
1: Every now and again, a restaurant comes up with something. But I've got my doubts about Mickey D's.
0: Mickey D's Caesar sauce. It's debuting next week. You're out on it?
1: Yeah, I think it's a pass for me.
2: Here is a look around your community. New filings have deepened the legal battle in the fatal Kenwood Middle School bus crash in March. Both families of the two girls killed in the crash are pursuing wrongful death lawsuits. There are now separate claims against the school district and the bus driver. To help give voters information they need, Clarksville Now is presenting question and answer articles. One is for the Montgomery County Mayor's race. Candidates for county mayor are incumbent Wes Golden, Isaac Greenwood, and Christine McNamara. Early voting opens today in Montgomery County. Reworking of the Exit 11 on-ramp in Christian County is expected to begin today. The northbound on-ramp from Martin Luther King Jr. Way to I-169 will be closed for up to 5 weeks. The project is part of the Pennoral Parkway's upgrade to interstate status. And coming up this weekend in Clarksville, tonight it's downtown.

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Summerfest is tomorrow at the North Branch of the Public Library. Also Saturday, Cooling at the Cave at Dunbar Cave and the Back to School Bash at Kenwood High School. 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
1: Rick!

This morning, temperatures are starting off in the 70s, and highs this afternoon will be making it into the upper 80s and lower 90s, with some scattered showers coming in late afternoon into the evening. I'm News 2 meteorologist Shelby Mack.

0: Fever 100.3. We are Fletch and Ruthanna. Good morning.
1: Did you ever in your life decided to take part in a class action lawsuit? You know, fill out the little thing. I'll get my $4 back.
0: Yeah. I mean, one time.
1: What's the most you've ever gotten?
0: I was trying to think. It was like $17 and change from something. And I can't remember. Yeah, I felt that's really like good about that. I bought a pizza.
1: Did you really?
0: Yeah, I did.
1: New York man's been charged with receiving 27,000 payments totaling $1.3 million all from class action lawsuits.
0: How'd they do that? I know.
1: It's so crazy. Between 2022 and 2025, this dude used fake names attached to roughly 480 different bank accounts across 8 different financial institutions.
0: Oh my goodness.
1: And he collected $27,000 from Chrysler.
0: What?
1: He collected from Venmo, from Porsche, even from EpiPen. Yeah.
0: Oh my
1: If he
0: goodness.
1: Hadn't been so greedy, I wonder if they had ever caught up to him.
0: But I mean, that's just wrong.
1: $1.3 million between 2022 and 2025. So, I mean, that's...
0: Yeah, and he wasn't nickel and diming it. I mean, you're talking big.
1: Well, some
0: big.
1: Of them, I'm sure, but, you know, every little bit adds up.
0: That is so wrong.
1: So, you wanted to know how he did it.
0: Well, yeah, but he did it illegally. When you were telling me this, I got my hopes up that there was, like, some way to... If I work hard enough, I too could have $1.3 million. No, only
1: well, if you can work.
0: Only if I commit fraud.
1: But if you work hard enough.
0: At fraud, yes. No, I'm not doing that. Gee whiz.
1: Oh, man. If he hadn't been so greedy, you know, like stopped at maybe 500,000, I bet he wouldn't have gotten caught.
0: I bet he would have eventually.
1: You think so?
0: Yeah.
1: Anyway. Class action lawsuits, this dude. Raked in $1.3 million. Finally got busted.
2: 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Those earlier crashes in Clarksville have been cleared, so nothing in the way of any other accidents or any backed up traffic to tell you about right now, so just drive carefully. I'm Lee Irwin.
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1: This morning, temperatures are starting off in the 70s, and highs this afternoon will be making it into the upper 80s and lower 90s, with some scattered showers coming in late afternoon into the evening. I'm News 2 meteorologist Shelby Mack.

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1: Ready to wrap up the show today. It's Friday.
0: Yes.
1: Enjoy your weekend.
0: You know what? At this point, I don't care if it rains or if it's sunny or if it's crazy hot or if it's nice. It's the weekend and I'm going to enjoy this.
1: There you go. I don't know what else to say beyond that. So you do you, and you sound like you're bound and determined.
0: I am. And you're whatever goes on, I know what's going to happen. You're going to be at some point, you're going to spend some part of the night in a rocking chair, just rocking back and forth until you fall asleep.
1: That
0: in
1: has
0: about
1: been,
0: 60
1: hey,
0: seconds.
1: That has been proven to be an awesome stress reliever.
0: I literally married an old man 25 years ago.
1: No,
0: I
1: married you married someone man. who will do anything to keep from stress affecting his life. If that means
0: in your Cracker Barrel rocking chair.
1: Yes.
0: I got you.
1: That does make me sound a little old.
0: Yeah, just
1: it?
0: A tad.
1: All
0: yeah.
1: right, back here Monday morning. Show will start at 5. See you there.
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It's Beaver 100.3, the Beaver at work for a Friday. We always like when Friday gets here. It's our favorite day of the week. And hopefully you got your work accomplished so you can enjoy the weekend. I know I'm going to. Here's the Zach Brown Band with Homegrown on

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Congrats.

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Hey, get this. There's a group in Germany leading a WhatsApp group called 1 Million Beers, where about 1,000 global participants are documenting their quest to collectively consume 1 million beers. Can I sign up?

Tiny Town traffic feels less spicy. The Beavers blasting.

Sandra Kay, it's called Straight for the Heart. It's the Beaver 100.3. I'm Dave, and let's get to your Beaver Country Roundup, sponsored by Angela Blake Shelter Insurance. Well, after more than 500 million, Ella Langley's Choosin' Texas is the most streamed song of 2026. No surprise there. Cheyenne Frontier Days gets underway today. Blake Shelton, Riley Green, Hardy, and Jody Messina are among the headliners, with other acts on the bill to include Brooks and Dunn, Travis Tritt, Cole Swindell, and Red Clay Stray. So that's going to be a great show. Thomas Rhett and Niall Horan share the stage for the second of their two stadium shows tomorrow at Hershey Park Stadium in Hershey, Pennsylvania. I've been there many times. And tickets go on sale today for Dierks Bentley's December 4th and 5th shows at Beulah in Fontainebleau in Las Vegas. The shows are part of National Finals Rodeo Week. 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

day, Potts Farm was a place to go. Load a truck up, hit the dirt road. Jump the barbed wire, spread the word. Light the bonfire and call the girls. King in the can and the Marlboro man. Jack and Jim were a few good men. Where you learn how to kiss and cuss and fight too. Better watch out for the boys in blue. And all this small town, he said, she said. 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Man, that talk is getting old. You better mind your business, man. Watch your mouth. For I have to knock that loud mouth out. I'm tired of talking, man. Y'all ain't listening.

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That's Blake Shelton with Honey Bee on the Beaver 100.3. Got something new now from Lainey Wilson featuring the great John Mayer on guitar. He's one of the great guitar players of our times. This is a great tune called Phone, Keys, and Wallet right here on Beaver 100.3.

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the old man's face. 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He left his fortune to some guy he barely knew. 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

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I'm Dave Russell, along with Lauren, Elena, and Chase Matthew, all my exes.

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That's Sarah Evans, and we are getting closer and closer to your chance to win tickets for the Grand Ole Opry for tomorrow night. Along the bill tomorrow night, Bill Anderson, Crystal Gayle, Lori Morgan, and others. 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

0: It's a Beaver 100.3. That might be the perfect country song right there. Dwight Yoakam, Honky Tonk Man, from his early days for sure. Hey, it's Dave Russell with you on the 90s at noon. And what happened in the 90s in country music today? Well, 93, Alan Jackson began a four-week run at the top of the Billboard Country Singles chart with Chattahoochee. And in 1999, Lone Star began an eight-week run at the top of the Billboard Country chart with their amazing song, Amazed. That's what happened on this day in country music history back in the 90s. What's happening now is a chance for you to go to the Grand Ole Opry tomorrow night. What a lineup. Bill Anderson, Crystal Gayle, Lori Morgan. You got the Isaacs, the Opry Square Dancers. Oh, it's going to be a great night. You could go, courtesy of the Beaver 100.3. And how do you win? Well, simple. You have a phone? All right. Just be caller number 5 now, 877-999-9887, 877-999-9887, caller 5, you win. More of your 90s favorites coming up.
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0: is Shania Twain, Any Man of Mine on the 90s at noon. And let's go to the phones, get ourselves a winner of tickets to the Grand Ole Opry. Hi, Beaver 100.3. Who's this?
1: Jessica Long.
0: Jessica, where are you calling from today?
1: In Nortonville, Kentucky.
0: Well, congratulations, Jessica. You're going to the Grand Ole Opry.
1: Oh, yes. Yay.
0: Yeah, going tomorrow night. Get the chance to see Bill Anderson, Crystal Gayle, Lori Morgan, the Isaacs, and so much more. Should be a

0: The Beaver 100.3, the 90s at noon. That is Clay Walker there, and I'm Dave. Well, what happened on this day in the 90s that was not country music related? Well, a couple things of note. Yeah, there was a heat wave in the United States in Chicago, Milwaukee, among other cities, set all-time high temperatures. The heat claimed over 400 lives on this day alone back in 1995. Remember the store Woolworth? They closed the last 400 stores in 1997. Yeah, I remember going to Woolworth as a kid growing up. In 1998, Paula Brown of London discovered why her new Mercedes SLK 230, capable of 100 miles an hour, would only go 30 miles an hour. A squirrel had disabled the sports car by hiding 5 pounds of nuts in the air filter. Now, there's all sorts of jokes right there, but we're not going to even attempt them. Okay, just say it. So that's what happened on this day back in the 1990s. Kind of a crazy day. Yeah, those squirrels can definitely cause problems if you're not careful with your vehicle. All right, a few more 90s songs to get us to the top of the hour next here on the Beaver 100.3.
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Yeah is back. It's underway. We are in the nomination phase right now. And those nominations will end July 22nd. 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Voting will begin on July 29th. 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

That's Reba and Linda Davis, the Beaver 100.3, the 90s at noon. As we are wrapping things up, we'll be back with another hour of your 90s favorites on Monday, beginning at high noon.

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That's Morgan Wallen. I'm Dave. John is coming in next, straight off the golf course. See how he played today. That's on the way. I'll see you tomorrow morning back here beginning at 10 o'clock for the Beaver on the weekend. Here's Nate Smith on Beaver 100.3.

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John Glass here. Happy Friday. Hoping you were having a good one out there in Bieber Country. Hope you are ready for the weekend because it is only a couple of hours away. Let's get there together. Chris Young, Kane Brown, Famous Friends, starting you off.

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0: 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We're almost over with summer. School will be here before you know it, but you still got time to enjoy some of the really cool fun stuff going on around here in the Clarksville, Montgomery County area. And ClarksvilleNow.com has it. It's the Summer Fun Guide. 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
1: 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I don't need the pollen count or the darn tootin' moon phase.
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Hoping everybody is enjoying their Friday. What you doing this weekend? I guess I'll watch the third place World Cup final game, England versus France, and then you got the actual finals, Argentina versus Spain. Other than that, I might play a little golf, do something fun, get out in the sun. Hopefully you'll do the same. It's Cole Swindell. I will say-

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1: So far, it looks like you can avoid any major traffic problems out on the roadway this afternoon in Clarksville, Hopkinsville, and Oak Grove. So far, we haven't received any reports of wrecks. The only backup I'm seeing right now is out on that construction in Oak Grove on the interstate, also picking up a little bit more across main roads in Clarksville. I'm Dana Carmona.
0: For the latest in traffic, check the live traffic cams at ClarksvilleNow.com.
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0: What time zone am I on? What country am I in?
1: It doesn't matter. It's 5 o'clock somewhere.
0: It's always on 5 in Margaritaville, come to think of it.
1: Yeah, I heard that.
0: You've been there, haven't you?
1: Yes, sir.
0: I've seen your boat there.

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Should be kind of clear tomorrow. Mostly sunny, 93 for your high, 92 on Sunday.

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1: So far, it looks like you can avoid any major traffic problems out of the roadway this afternoon in Clarksville, Hopkinsville, and Oak Grove. So far, we haven't received any reports of wrecks. The only backup I'm seeing right now is out on that construction in Oak Grove on the interstate, also picking up a little bit more across main roads in Clarksville. I'm Dana Carmona.
2: For the latest in traffic,

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Fever 100.3, Real Friends, Real Country. Into the 4 o'clock hour we go, which means the countdown to the weekend is on. Yes, we got an hour left. We are almost there. Hang in there, but let's finish strong. Let's not take any shortcuts. Here's Thomas Rhett.

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John Glass here with your Beaver Country weather update, brought to you by Toyota of Hopkinsville. 73 for your low tonight. A couple of showers left over, but we should be pretty good for your Saturday. High of 93, 92 on Sunday. Another.

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1: If you're heading to or coming from Christian County this afternoon, you're going to hit a pretty big backup on the interstate around construction in Oak Grove around mile marker 89. Other than that, we haven't received any recent reports of wrecks on the roadway. The traffic is picking up quite a bit in Clarksville, getting especially backed up on Wilma Rudolph and Tiny Town by Peaches Mill and Needmore.
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Luke Combs on his European leg of his tour right now over in Slane, Ireland, and then about to head to Edinburgh in the United Kingdom, which technically their UK is not part of Europe anymore with the whole Brexit, whatever.

0: 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She country and she knows
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0: 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July 22nd, that's when the nominations for Clarksville's Best end. 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
1: If you're heading to or coming from Christian County this afternoon, you're going to hit a pretty big backup on the interstate around construction in Oak Grove around mile marker 89. Other than that, we haven't received any recent reports of wrecks on the roadway. The traffic is picking up quite a bit in Clarksville, getting especially backed up on Wilma Rudolph and Tiny Town by Peaches Mill and Needmore.
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All righty, into the 5 o'clock hour we go, which means it is time for the weekend. Give yourself a little pat on the back, round of applause. You have made it another week in this thing that we call life, and that is something to celebrate. So let's celebrate together on your way home. Little Blake.

So a handful of country music superstars are teaming up with minor league baseball teams for a little brand collaboration, a merch drop of sort, and Kane Brown

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1: And if you missed our show, you missed great stuff like this. We need to buy crickets. We are that family that buys crickets for their jumping spider.
0: No, I got to give mad props to the lady at Petco. Because I said, I just need a couple of crickets. And she looks at me and she goes, oh, do you have a pet spider?
1: She automatically
0: out of knew. All the she's like, and I said, how did you guess? And she's like, oh, that's easy, because only people who have spiders come in and buy one or two crickets at a time. Everybody else buys a bunch.
1: But man, I gotta tell you, it does feel good. That is the only thing that the price increase across everything else, the price of crickets is staying stable.
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3: As weather moves through the area this afternoon, we're going to see things slow down a little bit more on the roadway in Clarksville, Hopkinsville, and Oak Grove. So far, there haven't been any reports of wrecks. We're seeing some slower traffic on the interstate out in Oak Grove, as well as in Clarksville, the east and westbound lanes by exit 11. I'm Dana Carmona.
2: For the latest in traffic, check the live traffic cams at ClarksvilleNow.com.
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Hey, don't forget your last Beaver Country Roundup of the week coming up at 6:40. Stay up to date with the latest country music news brought to you by our good friends over at Angela Blake with Shelter Insurance.

0: Brian. I don't want this night to end on Beaver Country 100.3. John Glass here. I am out. I will catch you on the flip side. I will see you Sunday. We'll be hanging out, having a good time, ending off the weekend the right way. Be safe, have fun, and enjoy some family this weekend. Here you go. Peace.
1: Heavy rain out in Clarksville this afternoon is causing some slower traffic and backups out on the roadway this afternoon. We're especially seeing things slow down on I-24 eastbound between exit 4 and exit 8. Also, long roadways like Warfield Boulevard are getting backed up. So if you're heading out, give yourself a little bit of extra time. I'm Dana Carmona.
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It pays to follow me on Instagram or Facebook or TikTok or all the socials at Beat Up Radio. It's the summer of Red, White, and Fuel, our first winner of the summer. Congratulations to Lisa Newman of Guyton, Georgia. Just scored herself $250 in free gas.

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1: Apparently, men now want privacy urinals, which is adorable because half of us still refuse to wash our hands. More on that coming up.

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There's a new AI-designed men's bathroom concept that's going viral right now. And honestly, it looks like a therapist designed it after one bad experience at the stadium. Every urinal gets its own little private stall now. You know, like a VIP lounge for your bladder. It's B-Dub. Apparently, the goal is to eliminate that weird unspoken dude code where every guy walks in pretending he suddenly became fascinated by ceiling tiles. You know the move. Eyes up. No sudden movements, absolutely no conversation. We're basically horses in neighboring trees.

0: trailers. But the funniest part, guys online are rejecting it because they don't want more privacy. They just want to be farther away from the dude absolutely fighting for his life in the stall next door, which honestly feels fair. Nothing humbles you faster than standing in a urinal while somebody behind door number three is reenacting the collapse of a Taco Bell.
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